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0: massive track from a former Tool Room Academy graduate. That's Lod Seca and his first solo single on Tool Room Tracks. That's called Rude Boy. It's SL on Tool Room Radio, and up next, this week's upfront promos in Hot Right Now.
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1: 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He's back with new music.

it is a banger. Let me just tell you a bit about Vice. He is an absolute legend in the game. He made that absolute belter, Fill My Needs, which is an all-time favourite for absolutely everybody. And he is somebody that I grew up looking up to, and that has not changed. This is out this week on Fool's Paradise. It's a hot collab with the legendary Chicago singer Byron Stingley, who was part of the seminal house act 10 City.

0: iconic London club. The lineup for both of those parties are insane. For all the info, head to Fool's Paradise socials at Fool's Paradise Rex or grab your tickets from Resident Advisor. You're listening to Tool Room Radio with me, SL, and my next gigs are coming up in the US. As usual, you can catch me over in Austin, Texas. I'll be heading over with my brother, Tony Ramira. We'll be playing at the Concourse Project in Texas, and it is going to go down. So please, if you are about, make sure that you grab some tickets because I would love to see some new faces.
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0: Room. All right, so next up is Club Tool Room. Let's hear from Fran Ares, the Spanish DJ and producer, has his own imprint and dance and is really

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A big thanks for having me on the show. It's been a pleasure being with you all. You can catch me at Tomorrowland this week, Loop by Fabric in Madrid, and all my upcoming dates are listed on my social media. 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
0: The UK producer became an Academy graduate last year and landed his release on the Leaders of the New School album in 2025. So here we go, this week's Touring Academy track of the week. This is Exempt and his track, You Want My Love.
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So make sure that you lot go and follow it to stay tuned with the latest tips. 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

0: 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And remember, you can catch me in Austin, Texas with Tony Romero on the 27th of August. Danny Reese is hosting next week's Tool Room Radio. I'm SL and I will catch you lot soon. Stay safe and I'll see you next time.
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You niggas try copy me all day. 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Sabiato hoodie with the ball, man. 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I can end this type of whistle from LeBron James. 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